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1: Yeah. 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

try to fool the black population by telling them that judge is gay. And he tried to fool the black population by telling them that judge is gay. I and I knows God, John O'Day. John O'Day. John O'Day, John O'Day, John O'Day, John O'Day, John O'Day, do. No, John O'Day. My knowledge increase, my memory reflect, my cause gather would say, a rumor, rumor, rumor, rumor, a mahocracy. A rumor, rumor, rumor, rumor, rumor, a mahocracy. John O'Day. John O'Day. It was Hyman who said, it's green and gold, it's the rainbow. The lion did crown the king. The lion did crown the king. In Addis Ababa, ha ha ha ha, Africa. John O'Day, John O'Day, John O'Day. Meet me at the bank of the beautiful river. When your journey has ended, I and I will discuss about this matter. John O'Day.

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The Sanctuary of Praise is a member church of the Pentecostal Assemblies of the West Indies. Our pastor, Reverend Philip Chase, will be sharing a word that is divinely inspired and relevant for our times. We do extend a warm invitation to you as you join us in this telecast. I am Paul Isaac for Sanctuary of Praise.

The anointing gives divine capacity. You can now do what only few men can do. And I may say, those who are of the school of the baptized in the baptism with the Holy Ghost. The anointing gives capacity. The anointing gives ability. Gives ability. So you do not stand in the sense of self to function, because you're going to mess up every single thing. Anything the flesh seeks to manipulate, manage, and control will be messed up. So you guard your head against ecclesiastical politics. You guard your heart against ecclesiastical politics. The greatest politicians out are pastors, you know. When time comes for election of offices and officers, we turn politicians. We begin to campaign. Or we begin to ask if you want to serve. Are you willing to serve? And we want you to serve. Only fools will say yes. God ain't talk to you. Where are you going? Paul, you like so? Paul, you like so? This pastoral ministry is hell on earth and heaven on earth. They both go together. The pastoral ministry is hell on earth and heaven on earth. Everybody beating up on you. You know that? The anointing gives you the capacity to absorb so much, then deflect the so much off and all unto Christ. Because you cannot carry that. So when the question was asked, isn't Pastor Reno becoming burdensome? I said, not for me. Not for me. Not for me. I distribute labor. If you don't be here on a Sunday night to be preached to, how on earth could I put you to preach to people when you have not been preached to by them? I can't put you to go and do stuff that you're not involved in, and to come and stand to have a command over the army. And when the army sweating the tail in the field outside fighting Goliath and the Philistine, your bed snugly tucked away. Give me a break, the man. Give me a break. Give me a break. When the army is deployed and they stand to face Og, hey, understand, to face Goliath, and you home sleeping on your back, and these men and women out in the field in the cold night with a sword drawn, lying on the side, having the ears on the ground to hear the movement of horses' hoofs and man's foot, not sleeping, at the ready and at the watch. And your blanket over your head and wrap up around your feet, and you are demanding that you command the army. You cannot demand a command that you have not followed after order and instruction and commands. You have to love me for who I am and what I am.
I tell you right now, I will not put a commander who has not been on into battle when the army is fighting for the whole year. Blood, sweat, and mud. And you're taking a nice, cool, warm bath with sweet-smelling soaps and snug into your comfort in your thing, and you're going to sleep. And you want to come and tell me you demand that you command armies? Which armies? Sanctuary Prison Army. We have been to war. We have fought wars. And we won the battles in the name of Jesus. Where is your blood and your sweat and your tears? And your groanings and your moanings? Where are they? Where are they? Let me see your hands. How long have you had your sword clasped in your hands that I ask you to open your hands, and you can't open your hands because your hands are fastened to the sword for years of warfare? The sword and your hand now become one with you, and you are ready to serve. Ready to serve. Ready to serve. Cheer you. Demand an appointment that God did not give you. Cheer you. I called Saul and appointed him. Then I poured oil on his head. Did not give you. Cheer you. I called Saul and appointed him. Then I poured oil on his head.

is required to stand to function in office, to lead, to direct, to subdue kingdoms, dispatch the enemy, outfox the wisdom of Satan, dethrone the seats of power and authorities across the nation. There is an anointing that goes with the appointment. When the Spirit of the Lord came upon Samson, he unhinged the gate of Gaza, placed it on his back, climbed up a mountain, up the hill, and he raised the gate down, and he said to them, if you all want it, come for it. He took oxen and large carts to haul that gate, to get it to be installed. One man plus God unhinged the gate and carried it up. And that is illustratively wonderful. It shows you the magnitude of the Spirit's strength in that mortal man to walk up a hill with a massive gate weighing so much. You have to be Superman. When the anointing comes upon you, you become supernatural. You run through troops, break down barriers, storm the gates of hell, and you demand that gates open up and let those souls go, and the gates are open up at your command. And you jump over walls, scale walls, and land on your feet and engage in combat the adversary before you. There is much to be known about kingdom administration, management, and government. Much to be known and to be taught. And a willingness to eat and ingest the knowledge of kingdom life and kingdom administration.

It is not worth telling what you can do when the anointing is on thee. You're on hold day and you are not tired because of the anointing, and you keep going and going and going without water and without food, and there is no hunger, thirst, no weariness. Because you have been given divine capacity. Give your assignment and you turn it down. Well. Give your assignment, you won't get it done. Well. Probably I aid in judgment. But no, I've not aid in judgment because of the inclusivity of the church. Which means, yes, thank you. Thank you. Which means to include any and everyone that would be willing to serve and to make themselves available, or to perceive there would be a willingness to serve. Because you wish to involve almost everyone in the world. Inclusive.

0: of all. I know there is a vetting process. I know there are analyses to be conducted and cross-conduct. This little nation is about to become the dominant global power. God says, now I make the appointment, I give the anointing that will guarantee the accomplishment of the mission, the assignment, and the work. Turn to your neighbor, say full cup. Say full cup. Say full cup. Full cup. It is not telling what you can accomplish under the anointing. For Samuel 10:10-11. Behold, a company of the prophets met him, and the Spirit of the Lord came upon him, and he prophesied. Saul was not a seer, nor a prophet before the anointing. He was only a natural man, divinely appointed, but now he has now become a man appointed with supernatural something and supernatural someone. Something, the power, someone, the Holy Spirit. There is something about when anointing meets anointing. Man, it's like the baby in the womb who just leap forward. There is a presence of an anointing. There is a presence. This man, though built strongly, tall and towering, he was also shy and timid and condescending and self-dismissive. He was self-dismissive. He dismissed himself. He considered himself not qualified for the office. But he should have understood his father had kingdom principles and kingship, because God calls him a mighty man of valor. So he had kingdom rule in him. It is passed on to him. It is passed on to him. It is passed on to him. Some of what you have is from your father's anointing and mother's anointing, not you. It's not you. Where you are today is someone's anointing. Pass on to you. The abilities, the capacity, pass it on. Comes down to you. Comes down to you. So it's good to leave inheritance behind of your anointing. It is good to leave behind an inheritance of your anointing. It may not be all, but a significant portion should be distributed. Share it around. Are you in church this morning? Are you in church this morning? Are you in God's house this morning? All what you leave in when you're dead, make sure you leave some of your anointing for your children behind. Thank you, bad they are. And the more bad they are, it's more anointing you leave for them. Because they need more. Don't hold my coattail too tight. Don't hold her hair too tight. Yeah, don't hold her too tight. Don't hold her too tight. A king was in his father, and he did not know, and his father did not know. God had to have written it into the annals of history that you and I may read of the power of the man's father and the exploits of the man's father. And out of him, God made a selection and an appointment, then anointed him. We want a lot without sacrifice, and we want a lot without labor. We demand a lot. We demand a lot. We want a lot without labor, without sacrifice, without communion, without community, without oneness. No army can win any battle divided all over the place, scattered. Easy pick off by the enemy. Easy pick off. The marksman just take them off. Bam, bam, bam, bam, bam, bam, bam, bam. Fall on the ground dead. Another solid army. He strikes. The army absorbs and counter strikes. Say counter strike. Counter strike. Counter strike. Gives an anointing. The anointing is not to make you feel good and to make you feel important. And it's not for you to beat your chest. The anointing is for service. The anointing is for service. The prophets filled with the Holy Ghost coming down the road, and Saul, now filled by the anointing poured upon his head, the Holy Spirit now lights upon him, and he too began prophesying, and the whole nation stands back, and they ask the question, what is this that happened to Kish? What on earth going on here today? That is not Saul. True, it is not Saul. It is the anointed, no Saul. And not the Saul you have known yesterday. The Spirit of the Lord turned him into another man. A prophet. Now turn them into a prophet. The Spirit shall give you the gift of prophecy, and you shall prophesy. The Spirit shall give you the gift of prophecy, and you shall prophesy. Hence, I hold so strongly to believers prophesying over the lives of believers, because good things will come to pass in their lives. The church of Satan prophesies against the church of Christ, and they release word curses. We must release word blessings. Saul, no, prophesies. And then there was now a saying throughout Israel, is Saul also among the prophets? Who would believe that? How come? Who gave him that office? Who gave him that position? Who gave him the authority? In whose name is he speaking? By whose authority is he speaking? By the authority of the Holy Spirit in him and upon him he speaks. We've been missing some stuff. That we live in the flesh. Big decisions in the flesh. Carnal decisions. And we miss spirit. Miss the blessings. Miss it. Tell your neighbor it's a process. Tell your neighbor again, it's a process. The anointing turns you into another person when the work needs to get done. It turns you into another person. The last in the process is consecration. God consecrates you. As it comes into my mind, let me give it to you right now. When God gives you the consecration, you cannot neglect the office. When the consecration comes, you cannot neglect the office. You cannot abdicate the position. You cannot abandon your office. Consecration means to be divinely set apart in office. What is your office? What is your appointment? The process begins. Appointment, anointing, consecration. I don't care what happened to you, who do what to you. When you are consecrated, you do not abandon your position, your post on your office. It is divinely given to you. Matters not. You don't abandon it. You stick with it. You stay with it. But let me tell you something. The Christian life is real nice. Christianity is sweet. Serving God is great and wonderful. And I love it. And I will not change this life for nothing else. But I tell you so, you could have some belly gripes with it. And you hold your belly and you go down on your knees on the ground. And you go into a fetal position and you roll and groan. Especially when you come into the place where you are about to give birth into new experiences and ministries. And that is when hell breaks loose. It's after the highs. Lifts the elevation in the realm of the spirit, and the enemy sees what next. God is making the shift unto. He says, no, before it happens, I must strike now. And that's where the anointing both accompanies and comforts you in that moment. So you need the Holy Ghost. You need the Holy Ghost. I cannot comfort you with certain comfort that you have a need. Only the Spirit of God can reach down to your deep recesses of your spirit, soul, mind, body. I cannot get there, but the Holy Ghost can, because He lives within and without. You need Him.
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0: 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Today, let's dive into a topic that resonates with many. The idea that opportunities are often right in front of us, yet we overlook them. Why do we tend to focus on what we lack instead of what we have? Now, opportunities are often disguised as challenges or require effort to pursue. Many people focus on the complaints rather than recognizing the potential in their current situations. Now, it's important to shift your mindset, because shifting your mindset can help you see the possibilities that surround you. I want to encourage you, as we embrace this brand new week, to open your eyes to opportunities. It's often hidden in plain sight. I'm going to say that again. Open your eyes to the opportunities in front of you. They're often hidden in plain sight. My friends, we take a quick break, we pay some bills, we listen to some great music, and our conversation will continue.
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0: 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Now, our mindset plays a crucial role in how we perceive opportunities. How can we cultivate a more positive and proactive mindset? 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Complaining, my friends, often leads to a victim mentality which hinders progress. It's important to reframe your thoughts, because reframing your thoughts can help us embrace possibilities instead of feeling stuck. I want to encourage you to shift your mindset, because embracing a positive outlook can unlock new opportunities. There are so many opportunities ahead. They're lying right in front of you. You've got to get out of that stuck mode. My friends, we take a quick break. 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

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Of course, it's time for a weather forecast for today, Monday, August 24, 2026. What can we expect for Grenada? We can expect mostly clear skies with a slight chance of thunderstorms in the late morning. Temperatures will range from a low 80 degrees Fahrenheit, 27 degrees Celsius, to a high of 92 degrees Fahrenheit, 33 degrees Celsius. Humidity levels will be on high with a UV index of 11, indicating an extreme risk of harm from unprotected sun exposure. Sunrise this morning was at 5:57 a.m. and sunset is expected at 6:19 p.m. My friends, remember the humidity levels out there. Remember to stay hydrated and remember to drink your water. We take a quick break. We'll be right back with so much more.

0: Welcome back, listeners. Of course, we're discussing the opportunities that sometimes are right in front of us, but we don't see them. And a lot of it sometimes has to do with overcoming fear of failure. Now, fear of failure can hold us back from seizing opportunities. And sometimes we need to discover how we can overcome that fear. Now, understanding that failure is often a stepping stone to success is key. You see, my friends, recognizing that every successful person has faced setbacks can inspire us to take risk. Now, we've got to embrace a learning mindset, because embracing a learning mindset can make failure feel less daunting. Don't fear failure. Every setback, my friend, is a setup for a comeback. My friends, we take a quick break, we listen to some great music, and we'll be right back on 97.5.
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2: 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Now, opportunities require action. 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I'm Kirk Sitahal. This is the Kirk Sitahal Morning Show. Of course, I'm here with you Monday to Friday from 6 to 9 a.m. We take a quick break. We take in something now from Chicago. It's called Hard to Say I'm Sorry. We'll be right back.

0: Welcome back, listeners. Now, this one is an important one. Let's talk the importance of awareness, because a lot of people are existing and they're not aware of what's going on around them. I see it every day. People are oblivious to what's happening around them. They're walking in their own zone. The AirPods are in their ears. They tune out the world. Make sure you're not tuning out the opportunities that are in front of you. Now, it's important to be aware of our surroundings, because being aware of our surroundings is essential for recognizing opportunities. How can we enhance our awareness? Now, practice mindfulness to stay present and attentive to potential opportunities. That's key. You've got to practice mindfulness. I want to also encourage you to engage in conversations with others. They might provide insights you hadn't considered. Now, if your group of friends is only people that is gossip and talk people business and is only bacchanal and tebe, then you stuck. I sorry for you, but that is a choice you have made, so I will say it again. Engage in conversations with others. They might provide insights you hadn't considered. But it all depends on your friendship group, and that is a choice that all of us are responsible for making. I also want to encourage you to reflect on your experiences to identify patterns of emerging possibilities. Stay aware, my friends, because opportunities often arise from being present in the moment. You've got to be aware. We take a quick break and we'll be right back on 97.5.
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0: Welcome back, listeners. 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

0: Welcome back, listeners. Let's talk change in the narrative. Now, our internal dialogue influences our perception of opportunities. How can we change the narrative we tell ourselves? Now, it's important to challenge negative self-talk that reinforces feelings of helplessness or inadequacy. We've got to challenge that negative self-talk in our heads. We must use affirmations to remind ourselves of our strengths and capabilities. I want you to focus on solutions rather than dwelling on the problems in your life. Let's rewrite the narrative today. You see, embracing positivity can change how you view the opportunities that are in front of you. My friends, we take a quick break, we pay some bills, and we'll be right back on 97.5.
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1: Welcome back, listeners. Of course, it's time for our quote of the day. Our quote this morning comes to us from Bobby Unser, and it reads as follows. Success is where preparation and opportunity meet. I'm going to repeat that. Success is where preparation and opportunity meet. Of course, that quote comes to us from Bobby Unser. Now, this quote highlights the crucial intersection between being ready and the chance to seize opportunity. Now, it underscores that while opportunities may arise, without preparation, the potential to capitalize on them can be lost. So we've got to consider preparation, timing, presence, and of course, mindset. Reminding you of our quote of the day, it came to us from Bobby Unser, success is where preparation and opportunity meet. We take a quick break. We'll be right back on 97.5.
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Whoa! Feel the rhythm. Whoa! Kirk Cedahal is in control. This is Carnival Fever. Turn it up. The all-new City Sound, 97.5 FM. Whoa!

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And that's a wrap for today's show. I want to thank you for joining me on this journey through the vibrant life of our Isle of Spice. 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This is Kirk C. Tahal signing off from CitySong FM 97.5. 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
3: Grenada, good morning to you wherever you are, whether you're at a job, whether you're on the road coming to or going from work, whether you're home relaxing. 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My name is Arthur Houston, and I'll check you up until 12 o'clock today. 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

We want to thank Kirk City Hall for starting us off this morning. I do the rest, like I said, up until 12 o'clock. Good morning to you, wherever you are. My voice is still not back. Something is wrong with me. I had a fantastic weekend, so I didn't expect it to heal. I'll tell you much more about it as we go along.

placidly amid the noise and haste, and remember what peace there may be in silence. 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Speak your truth quietly and clearly, and listen to others, even the dull and ignorant. They too have their story. Avoid loud and aggressive persons. They are vexations to the spirit. If you compare yourself with others, you may become vain and bitter, for always there will be greater and lesser persons than you.

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Keep interested in your own career. However humble, it is a real possession in the changing fortunes of time. Exercise caution in your business affairs, for the world is full of trickery. But let this not blind you to what virtue there is. Many persons strive for high ideals, and everywhere life is full of heroism. Be yourself. 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Neither be cynical about love. 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Many fears are born of fatigue and loneliness. 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

Therefore, be at peace with God, whatever you conceive him to be, and whatever your labors and aspirations in the noisy confusion of life, keep peace with your soul. 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

0: playing you the music that you love and missed. So we got them here for you. You saw the music of Nat King Cole, Ramblin' Rose, and Stevie Wonder, Stiblan Morris, Ma Cherie, and more.
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0: But yesterday, New York was Grenada Day, and from all indication, it started off nicely, but the police had to step in and shut it down because of, I think, the persons at the outside were having problems coming inside, so the people outside could get inside in a timely fashion, and there was some chaos. So the NYPD and the school security's officers shut down the event. So many left not too happy, but this thing's happened. Folks, good morning to you. Music of Elton John and George Michael, Olivia Newton-John coming up. Hopelessly Devoted. Don't let the sun go down on me.

So yesterday, folks, was my son's birthday. So belated happy birthday to my son, Greg. So we had 2 days of fun. We had Saturday night. Oh, boy, that was a session. And yesterday, just me and him, old talking. And happy birthday to my son, Greg. So we had 2 days of fun. We had Saturday night. Oh, boy, that was a session. And yesterday, just me and him, old talking and having a gentleman.

whirlwind weekend. Hey, belated happy birthday greetings to my one and only son, one and only child, Greg. Hey, we moved along. Inner Circle and Michael Bolton coming up. Ooh.

0: Peeping through my fires, I've not seen much happening in the Caribbean over the weekend, except in St. Vincent. A teacher at the National College there, life ended tragically when her vehicle rolled back and squeezed her to death. I get the facts in for you in a while, but terrible news out of St. Vincent. Young teacher lost her life when the vehicle that she just exited, she went back to collect something in the vehicle. Vehicle rolled it back and tragically lost her life. May her soul rest in peace.
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I'm seeing all over social media. I haven't heard anything officially about suspected case of TB tuberculosis patients being in, out, escaping. Would somebody address this if it's true? Because I am seeing photos of someone. There was a story that the person was isolated and then escaped from isolation, was mingling with people all over the place. Look, somebody arrest this situation quickly because it's serious, serious health hazard. Hey, folks, we move on in the morning. The music of Eddie Lovett you just heard, and Roman Vogel, Do You Remember? Coming up, Barry Salmon and Freddie McGregor.

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1: Into the second hour of the Belton Pot. It's about 6 minutes after 10 o'clock, folks. So moving along, you saw the music off Mariah Carey, Hero, and then up next, Mavis John, How Can I Love Again, followed by Quincy Jones, Just Once.

Folks, you know that in Martinique, folks, the people they are monitoring Mount Pelee, and if you know your history, that the violent eruption in 1902 that covered an entire town. So they're into phase yellow phase. So that meant the volcano at the level of yellow. It means they are vigilant and they're looking at it because the status. The volcano is experiencing internal unrest, so it's heightened security now at Mount Pelee in Martinique, where authorities there are keeping their eyes on that meter to make sure that everything goes well and that the citizens there are kept informed as to what's happening with Mount Pelee. Oh boy, remember Saint Pierre? Everybody there was no. A prisoner in a dungeon and two other persons were the only survivors of that in 1902.

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Give it to the music that you love and tap your feet or shake your head to. Music of yesteryear. Good old music. Aye, boy. Aye. You just heard the music of Glenn Washington. Heaven Must Have Sent You. And then Eric Donner's Runcom. Moving along. Barry Salmon, Ricky Collier, and Half Pint, Just Be Good.

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3: Like I said, folks, my voice is not since Carnival. I don't know why. I need to rest. I'm doing too much on the weekend. Ready? Hey, morning to you, wherever you listen. I think it's Notting Hill Carnival around this time now. So the folks up in the UK should be heading to Notting Hill this weekend. Or let me get my facts together. But I know it's close by. Hey, having fun all over the place. New York yesterday, Grenada Day, and those folks in the UK. Notting Hill. Hey, I'm right here in the good old spies. Goodness gracious, Grenada. Hey, Morty Sanchez, I'm missing you and Mikey Spice.

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1: Well, coming up, the music of Slinger, Francisco, Maria, and then Richie Stevens. It's not unusual as we come down to the end of the second hour of the Belgian Potter. Give some information on the flip side of what's happening next month.

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1: I'm a gacha to make us say them bad. We now look at them. Bums. What you say? Say you feel bums.
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2: It is just 1 minute after 11 o'clock, third hour of the Melting Pot Monday, 24th day of August. So if you're Virgo, time for celebration. We started Virgo season is here. The music of Barbara Jones, Midnight Blues. And then coming up next, Shane, My Love. Hey, more music that you love. Good morning, Django, out there in Florida. Hope that you're doing good, my brother. Hey, all the folks in North America, wherever you are, good morning to you.

entire City Song family, everybody, all those here with us, Kirk, Mad Vibes, Clifton, Eddie. Good morning to you folks. Up, everything is going, and not forgetting Django out there in Florida. Good morning, folks. We continue with UB40 and more sweet music, but another Barbara Jones, Angel of the Morning, as we move along nicely.

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2: So, folks, yesterday we commemorated the International Day for the Remembrance of the Slave Trade and the abolition of that. That was established by the UNESCO that August 23rd be that day where we honor all those who fought for freedom and ensure that the stories, struggles, and values continue to be taught. The observance is rooted in a historic uprising that began in Haiti, the Republic of Haiti, on the night of August 22nd into the 23rd, 1791. The uprising played a crucial role in the movement to abolish slavery and the Atlantic slave trade. And as Grams Morgan says, reparation is overdue. Right now, as Chuck Dutt said in his song, I want my grandfather's back there. Grams Morgan, reparation, folks, as we move along in the

Isn't it through on a wonderful Monday? So normally in the old school of which I belong, you have leftovers from yesterday. So it's a kind of, so we say in Spanish, tranquilo, tranquilo. Take it easy today. Whether you're on the job or whether you're home, relax. You see, we try to live too fast and too hard. So we die from stress. And No. Take it easy, folks. You gotta relax sometime. Take a day off and say, I'm not doing anything today. Let me just kick back and relax. Take some me time, some PT or personal time off. The music of Gregory Isaac, Not the Way, and then Eddie Lovett, Always on My Mind. Before that, you heard Eric Donaldson and Ed Robinson.

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2: Breezing you through as we go down to the final moments on the melting pot for Monday the 24th day of August. Faith. Remember the spooge from Barbados? It's a bit of spooge for you this morning as we take the music up a notch as we end today's program.

Well, the music I've just heard of, Sean Winchester, Don't Stop, and then Scrunter, Owen Ray Johnson, Scrunter, Don't Jam This.

Well, folks, it's nice being here with you until tomorrow. That's a wrap for me. Later on, we have the lunchtime interlude coming up, and then afternoon driving, the drive time with Mad Vibes. Later on, Reggae Moods, Clifton James, and then Jazz and Chill with Eddie Hediger at 8 tonight. Stay with us, same station, same vibes, every day, every time. So, my name is Arthur Houston. It was nice being with you. See you tomorrow. God's willing. Be good to yourselves. Be good to others. Bye-bye, everybody.

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0: 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Fap. Fap. Fap. Fap.
1: Fap. Fap. Fap. Fap. Fap. Fap. Fap. Fap. Fap. Fap. Fap. Fap. Fap. Fap. Fap. Fap. Fap. Fap. Fap. Fap. Fap. Fap. Fap. Fap. Fap. Fap. Fap. Fap. Fap. Fap. Fap. Fap. Fap. Fap. Fap. Fap. Fap. 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Fap. Fap. Fap. Fap. Fap. Fap. Fap. Fap. Fap. Fap. Fap. Fap. Fap. Fap. Fap. Fap. Fap. Fap. Fap. Fap. Fap. Fap. Fap. Fap. Fap. Fap. Fap. Fap. Fap. Fap. Fap. Fap. Fap. Fap. Fap. Fap. Fap. Fap. Fap. Fap. Fap. Fap. Fap. Fap. Fap. Fap. 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Fap. 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F

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Ira Star with Rush. And that's the kind of energy we're carrying straight into the 2 o'clock hour. Mad Vibes with you. Good afternoon. Follow me on all your social media platforms. I am Mad Vibes. And we're turning things up at 2. More music, more vibes, and plenty more reasons to keep it locked in right here to 97.5. Right now, let's get you inside the Rima. We ain't about to calm down, man. We ain't calming down. We're going to roll it straight till 6 this afternoon.

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Good afternoon. We're stepping into another hour in the afternoon drive, and the vibes already flowing. Bad Vibes with you on the All New City Sound 97.5. 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

0: Justin Bieber says sorry, but we're not apologizing this afternoon for these kind of vibes, you know. 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Right now, we're turning up the Caribbean way, man. 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

Raymond, see, calm down, but we're getting ready to turn things up, man, all the way up. The Brighton's Drive Time with Mad Vibes takes control at 3 o'clock. So stay right there for more big music, more big afternoon vibes right here on the All New City Sound FM. 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Whiskey and Tim's coming up, so you keep it locked in right there, don't you touch that dial.

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0: Afternoon, Grenada. Good afternoon, Caribbean. Petey Morty, ladies and Caribbean, the rest of the world, everyone streaming live, listening across South Florida, Caribbean, worldwide. You don't know the vibes. Welcome to Brighton's Drive Time. It's Monday afternoon, and wherever the work day has you right now, just remember this, man. Take a deep breath, turn the volume up, and let the music do the rest. I am Mad Vibes. Between now and 6 o'clock, we're taking you on a musical ride with the biggest Afrobeats, dancehall, and throwback some soca and those songs that make your afternoon feel a whole lot better, man. Just keep it locked in. Marshall Montana just kicked things off with the happiest man alive, and I'm sure I want to make sure that you are the happiest person alive. And exactly the energy that we want this afternoon, man. We're going to carry it into this drive. If you're locked on at work, hey, on the road, at home, Anywhere, wherever you are, let me know where you're listening from. WhatsApp me inside the studios at 473-440-9750. 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So buckle up, Grenada. The afternoon belongs to us. 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
1: I was born a winner. Mad Vibes, and we are the winner.

You carry back a letter filo. 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

I don't know how your weekend was, but mine was eventful. My goodness gracious. Let me tell you, boy, when you're getting old, is that sin, you know? I played Tess and Gone last night, come on, around midnight. Man, I slept all day long. But I'm here with you this afternoon. This Afrobeat is doing exactly what it's supposed to do, man. Bird Boy, Asake, plenty more, bringing that energy. I need a little, let's say a 5-hour energy right now, you know. A little dose of Cuban coffee. Keep it right here. Tyler is up next. And we're getting ready to switch gears later on in the hour. It's Bryden's Drive Time with Mad Vibes.

0: touch that dial. 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

0: That's the voice of Petra. Walk on, man. 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They talk about. 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DJ Scientist stringing up. I know. I can take you way back, man. My goodness gracious. This is Brighton's Drive Time in the afternoon. We're switching gears up a little bit. We get inside some dancehall classics right here. Barrington Levy, we got some Shaggy, the Queen of South Patra. Now tell me, which dancehall song takes you right back? 440-9750. Tanto Metro and Devante coming up. You keep it locked in right there.
1: 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Every day I get up on the frowns. I want to move.

0: If you're just joining me, you are right on time. This is the Brighton's Drive Time in full swing right here on Beyond New City Sound FM. Powered by Johnny Walker, Smirnoff of Vodka, Jack Daniels, Tennessee Whiskey, and Mount Gay Rum. We started off with some Afrobeats, rolled through some dancehall classics, and now we are about to take a little trip into some heavyweight hip-hop throwbacks. Got some Ice Cube, some Jay-Z, some Drake, and we have a whole thing lined up, man. Stay right there. We are gonna be right back.
1: In a blind tasting test of 21 of the world's finest vodkas, which one did the New York Times declare the hands-down favorite? Smirnoff. Clearly, the world's number one vodka.
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0: Rolling you through the best of sounds. One frequency, one big sound right there. Who else we got? Line up. We got some Jay-Z and Alicia Keys. New York. My New York Boston crew. You know, I've lived in New York for some time, you know. I left New York. I couldn't deal with that cold weather no more, boy. I tell you. Listen. You can take me away from New York, but you can't take New York out of me. No. Well, my New York crew, I'm going to play a song for all my New York crew, man. New York, stand up.
1: Yo, this is John with Degree. I don't know whenever I'm around, you don't know me. 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They have it locked every time. Degree, so that. We are going to tell you some things. A holy party.

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2: 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Bad Vibes here with you, and this is the all-new City Sound, 97.5. The Brighton's Drive Time continues wherever you are right now. If you're heading home, maybe you're still on the job, just looking into something to keep your spirits up this afternoon. We've got the perfect soundtracks for your afternoon. We're kicking things off with some serious soca memories right now, some Third Bass. Well, let's hear it from Third Bass. Don't even know who Third Bass is. That's a Mac Finger. Let me see what else I have on the queue here. Atlantic. And plenty more classics coming your way. Later on, we're going to switch gears up with some fresh music. We got some hip-hop favorites and some Afro beats to keep the vibes moving. Wherever you're listening from, good afternoon to you. Or maybe it's night. I don't think it's morning yet, man. 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Turn it up, Grenada. This is Brighton's Drive Time with Mad Vibes. Hey, good afternoon to Uncle Kevin, Kevin Smith. Kimmy Jenkins, good afternoon to you. How you been? You're looking good in your white. Hey.

I'd like to make a shout out to Mad Vibes and all the fans that listen to the radio station. Singing big up from Reggae Foxy Brown. You can say baby, can I hold you tonight? Say maybe if I told you the right words, ooh, at the right time, you'll be mine. Big up, sing Mad Vibes every time.

0: 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Trust me, the afternoon is just getting started, man. 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But when we come back right now, we're going to switch things up and switch up the flavor a little bit. Don't you touch it down. Take a quick break and come back.
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0: stateside, Big Fat Trash. Ooh. From the Silver Classics to the fresh new music. That's how we do the drive time, man. You're driving this afternoon. Hey, much respect to you. Keep your eyes on the road. Buckle those seatbelts. And if you got to send me a message, make sure you pull over and do that, right? We got some Mary J. Blige coming up next with the Family Affair. You keep it locked. The brightest drive time.
1: 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You bring the

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1: Listen, don't feel any way if I call them bad vibes instead of mad vibes, yes, sir.
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1: 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Yeah, man, I like that name. 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You're going to shape me on the next time, man.
0: It's mad vibes.
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That's when I knew that your heart was scarring. 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
2: 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It's just about 5 o'clock. The workday is winding down and the traffic is building. 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Whether you're leaving work, picking up the children, heading to town, already home, relaxed. And I know that feeling. Just can't wait to get home after a long, hectic day being on those feet. I know that feeling. We're going to keep you company for the next hour and bring some real music and vibes. Easing into the hour with some smooth R&B. 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Yeah, man, at 6 o'clock. 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

0: mindset says irreplaceable, and that's exactly how we feel about everyone listening right now. We're switching gears after the quick break. We got some Cass Marshall, Montana, and some serious soca favorites coming your way. Don't you touch a dial.
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0: Shout out to the folks in New York City. Attended at a Grenada Day. I saw so many conflicting stories on social media. And I'm not sure of the full story. But if you were there, you can send me a voice note exactly what happened or what transpired. The Audio City Sound in the afternoon time. This is Brighton's Drive Time, 3 to 6, Monday to Thursday. 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It must be of legal age to drink. And if you're going to drink, please don't drive. And if you're driving, you know that saying. Granny always preaching that to your head. If you're driving, don't drink. If you're drinking, don't drive. And if you are of age that you can definitely consume alcohol, please do that responsibly. City Sound in the afternoon. You keep it locked.

to now the Wild 96 crew, New York City. What's going on? Hey, shout out to Spice Rock, the entire family, the Gargan Zone, Joe Bailey. Bless up every time.

And there's a voice of Twiggy. How many of you remember that? A blast from the past. Right, Jane Bryden's Drive Time, powered by Johnny Walker. Smirnoff Vodka, Jack Daniel's, Tennessee Whiskey, and Mount Gay Rum. Keep the vibes flowing.

0: 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The Melting Pot. Atta hosting, I call him Atta, Uncle Atta. Arthur will go off, man, steps in at around 9 o'clock. The Melting Pot, he takes you till noon. Noon, we got your lunchtime interlude. 1 o'clock, I step in with the afternoon drive into drive time, the Bryden's drive time. Mad vibes in your company. Just a few more hours, just a few more minutes ago. I wish it was, I feel I can just sit here all evening, man. Something, I don't know. My voice is just a little bit. That's what happened last night, boy, I tell you.
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0: To the crew inside New York City, Labor Day is around the corner. Listen to me. Saturday, September the 5th. You got to look forward to this big event. I'll tell you about it in a short while.

music. We got reggae moves coming up. 2 hours of hardcore reggae music coming up at 6 o'clock. Family, gotta tell you about the Spice Rock family, man. New York City, get ready. Saturday, September the 5th, 9 p.m. All inclusive. All white. All white party. Going down at the Rock. 697 East of 53rd Street in Brooklyn. Brooklyn, New York is where it at, man. The entire Wild FM DJs, the entire family going to be there. 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

Drive Time, Mad Vibes carrying you inside the final hour. And now we're putting some Caribbean energy into the drive, into that ride home, into that relaxation, that relaxing afternoon that you got ahead of you. Wherever you're listening from, you can hit me up on the WhatsApp at 440-9750-473 is the area code. Let me know what's the vibe like to that this afternoon. Reggae Moves comes up at 6. But right now, we're heading straight into some Savannah grass. Let me jump up now. Let me take a jump before we hand it off.

Watch it, watch it. Grenada, I thank you. Thank you for riding with me this afternoon. Mad Vibe signing out of the Brighton's Drive Time. Don't you touch a dial, not at all. Reggae Moves is up next. Keep it locked into the All New City Sound FM. Until tomorrow, God's willing, I'll be back. I need to get some rest this afternoon, boy. What? Nah, man. I ain't young like before, but enjoy the rest of your afternoon. Respect and manners.

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Do everyone of you all remember the late great Bob Marley? And Peter Tosh? Well, I know everybody all know Bunny Wailer. 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

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Cause if Bunny Wailers were here tonight, then it would be a different story altogether.

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1: Yelja Youth, Ides. The Ides site, the movie Dirty Harry.
2: Ides for watcher, man. Wednesday gone, I'm on forward up a carib. And I'm on site one of ya. Sure, that one a rain can dirty Harry, me I tell you. You know, this one call. Targets, I would tell you, you know? Some scars screaming targets, I would tell you. Brother Rinker, Brother Kala.

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It's a program to help you unwind after a hectic Monday. We're starting off the program tonight with Karen Souza doing Delectable You, and then Laura Anglade Quartet doing You Turn the Tables on Me.